see king, I see queen. Well, none of you know my kingdomanium. Last chance to retract it. Last chance to retract it.

This instrument can teach, it can illuminate, yes, and even it can inspire. But it can do so only to the extent that humans are determined to use it to those ends. Otherwise, it's nothing but wires and lights in a box.

0: In some sense, that's the power of the internet. 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
0: 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Sometimes called mind copying. Mind transfer.
1: It's a hypothetical, futuristic process of scanning.

most nasal drip. 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So be careful how you blow your nose. 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

0: 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Yeah.
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0: Met Office has issued an amber warning for North Wales and Northern England. 70-mile-an-hour winds are forecast.
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1: Thank you, Airplane. 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

0: 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And I need money for drugs.
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1: I promise.
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Eddie Grace's Buick got four bullet holes in the side, and Charlie Delisle is sitting at the top of an avocado tree. Mrs. Storm will stab you with a steak knife if you step on her lawn. I got a half a pack of Lucky Strikes, man, so come along with me. 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We'll play strip poker while the mamas cross the street.

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0: 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Merry Christmas.
1: Happy New Year.
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1: Happy Easter.
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A moment of great, great decision. The doctor is making his first decision.